0: River. We're Brent and Sherry.
1: Okay, we're gonna do this thing. Can you do the intro thing?
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2: 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And I just love you guys.
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2: 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And I just love you guys.
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2: 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It is something that lifts us up. It encourages us. It's just a beautiful thing. There's nothing that I want more for my kids.
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2: Uplifting and encouraging. 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